0: penalty box.
1: In 1986, which singer was dancing on the ceiling?
2: Lionel Richie. It's Pope Leo.
1: If it is 8:30 p.m. in California, what time is it in New York?
2: 11:30.
1: What is the opposite of northwest on a compass?
2: Southeast.
1: On a globe, do lines of latitude go vertically or horizontally?
0: Horizontally.
3: Oh my gosh, you guys nailed it.
4: Yeah.
3: But we just didn't get to the last question.
4: Okay, so Here it is. Here's the last question. And I think I know who's going to answer this one, by the way. Spell the word accelerate.
2: Accelerate?
4: Uh-huh.
1: No, exhilarate.
3: Oh, exhilarate.
4: Exhilarate.
0: Exhilarate.
2: Exhilarate. E-X-H-I-L-A-R-A-T-E.
3: Yeah.
4: Kaboom.
3: You would have won.
4: You would have got them all 10. And we were going to take Leo, even though you said, no, it's not Leo.
1: It's Leo.
4: It was, and you went back and you said it was Leo.
3: Yeah, you guys were having a couple of marriage disputes in there during the quiz, and that took time.
4: Yeah.
0: She was supposed to go faster.
4: Well,
1: she did extremely well.
3: Yeah.
4: I was impressed that Darren knew exactly the penalty box, because probably he's been in it as well as the hockey players, I'm guessing.
0: A few times.
4: All right.
3: So now I got both of their numbers. I think the next time around we should have Darren one day and Melanie the next day. Would you guys be up for that?
0: As long as mine are easier.
3: I love it. Hey, thanks guys for playing, and have a great day. You do get a 1 pound bag of Fairbury brand bacon bits if you ever make it up to Fairbury. Swing by, all right?
2: All right. Sounds good. Thank you.
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Keith Urban in the middle of a big block of continuous country on Old Red 99. 5 days go by. 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
0: For tonight, a 30% chance of showers with a slight chance of thunderstorms after midnight. Humid, lows in the upper 60s, northeast winds around 5 miles per hour, becoming northwest at around 5 miles per hour after midnight. Tomorrow, mostly cloudy with a 30% chance of showers with a slight chance of thunderstorms in the morning, then partly sunny in the afternoon. Humid, highs around 90, east winds around 5 miles per hour. Tomorrow night, mostly cloudy with a chance of thunderstorms. Chance of showers in the evening, then showers likely after midnight. Humid, lows upper 60s with northeast winds around 5 miles per hour. For your Sunday, mostly cloudy with a slight chance of showers and thunderstorms in the morning, then partly sunny in the afternoon. Humid, highs around 80. North winds 5 to 10 miles per hour.
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0: George Burge and Luke Bryan for you. Ride, ride, ride. Wrapping up that No Talk Triple Play on Old Red 99.5. We got Toby Keith and more lined up and on the way. Little Texas and Jake Worthington are coming to Jefferson County Speedway tomorrow for last call for summer. 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
2: Fox News, I'm Angelo Bavaro. President Trump speaking on Long Island, New York today, praising new FBI crime stats.
3: According to the latest data, crime has continued to plummet under our leadership in 2026, with robberies down another 20% and murders down another 23%.
2: That visit aimed at boosting Nassau County Executive Bruce Blakeman, who's running for governor against incumbent Democratic Governor Kathy Hochul. Luigi Mangione pleading guilty to federal stalking charges in the killing of UnitedHealthcare CEO Brian Thompson.
4: Luigi Mangione admitted in court to using a ruse to find out where UnitedHealthcare CEO Brian Thompson would be, and says he went to Manhattan with the intention to shoot him.
2: Fox's Tanya J. Powers. Prosecutors are seeking life in prison. Mangione's attorney says they are looking to dismiss the state murder charge he still faces. 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

0: 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We got a No Talk Triple Play coming your way. A little Red Dirt from the Casey Donahue Band, Bailey Zimmerman, and Rascal Flatts.
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0: For tonight, a 30% chance of showers with a slight chance of thunderstorms after midnight. Humid, lows in the upper 60s, northeast winds around 5 miles per hour, becoming northwest at around 5 miles per hour after midnight. Tomorrow, mostly cloudy with a 30% chance of showers with a slight chance of thunderstorms in the morning, then partly sunny in the afternoon. Humid, highs around 90, east winds around 5 miles per hour. Tomorrow night, mostly cloudy with a chance of thunderstorms. Chance of showers in the evening, then showers likely after midnight. Humid, lows upper 60s with northeast winds around 5 miles per hour. For your Sunday, mostly cloudy with a slight chance of showers and thunderstorms in the morning, then partly sunny in the afternoon. Humid, highs around 80, north winds 5 to 10 miles per hour.
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0: 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We got Brett Eldridge and more lined up and on the way. 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
1: Fox News, I'm Carmen Roberts. A surprising announcement from President Trump. He says he may soon declare the Strait of Hormuz a U.S. territory.
2: We have the blockade. No ships get through unless we want them to.
3: The president maintains the U.S. has total control over the strait, though analysts and reports have suggested otherwise.
1: Fox's Rich Edson at the White House. Meantime, the president is downplaying concerns about conditions on the USS Abraham Lincoln after the aircraft carrier's nine-month deployment, many of them in the Middle East. It is on its way home now. And Tropical Storm Lala is predicted to become a hurricane tomorrow as it nears Hawaii.
4: We already have hurricane warnings south of us on the Big Island where the first impacts are expected. The mayor there says evacuations are a part of the conversation.
1: Fox Weather's Katie Byrne. 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

Brooks and Dunn for you on Old Red 99.5 in the middle of a big block of commercial-free country. 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

0: Having a record year. Today's Best Country, you'll read Eric Church right there. Record year, wrapping up a big block of commercial-free country. We got Clay Walker and Zach John King lined up and on the way for you. 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

0: Zach John King for you on Old Red 99.5. Get to drinking. We got a No Talk Triple Play on the way. A little Red Dirt from Cody Jinks and Blake Shelton and Kane Brown.
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0: For tonight, a 30% chance of showers with a slight chance of thunderstorms after midnight. Humid, lows in the upper 60s. Northeast winds around 5 miles per hour, becoming northwest at around 5 miles per hour after midnight. Tomorrow, mostly cloudy with a 30% chance of showers with a slight chance of thunderstorms in the morning, then partly sunny in the afternoon. Humid, highs around 90. East winds around 5 miles per hour. Tomorrow night, mostly cloudy with a chance of thunderstorms. Chance of showers in the evening, then showers likely after midnight. Humid, lows upper 60s with northeast winds around 5 miles per hour. For your Sunday, mostly cloudy with a slight chance of showers and thunderstorms in the morning, then partly sunny in the afternoon. Humid, highs around 80. North winds 5 to 10 miles per hour.
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0: Today's Best Country Old Red, that's Kane Brown, Woman, his latest single, wrapping up that No Talk Triple Play. We got some Susie Boggess and more lined up to take you through to the top of the hour. Hey, a few things to know before last call for summer tomorrow night. 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
1: Fox News, I'm Deborah Valentine. President Trump speaking during a law and order event at the Nassau County Police Training and Intelligence Center on New York's Long Island, touting new FBI crime statistics.
2: Today I'm thrilled to announce that the FBI has just released a new uniform crime report showing that in 2025, we achieved the single largest reduction in violent crime in American history.
1: Trump's visit was also geared towards boosting Republican Nassau County Executive Bruce Blakeman campaign for governor. Luigi Mangione pleaded guilty Friday to federal stalking charges in the killing of United Healthcare CEO Brian Thompson.
3: After the hearing, Mangione's lawyers continued to defend him, even mentioning his supporters while making no mention of the Thompson family.
1: Prosecutors are seeking life in prison. Defense attorneys are looking to dismiss the state murder charge against their client. 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

Gus Brooks in the middle of a big block of continuous commercial-free country on Ol' Red. That's Good Ride Cowboy, his tribute to Chris LeDoux. We're going to keep the music going right now with Megan Maroney.

0: Riley Green wrapping up a big block of continuous country on Old Red 99.5. We got the band Perry and Trace Adkins lined up and on the way. 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
2: Now, here's your weather.
0: For tonight, a 30% chance of showers with a slight chance of thunderstorms after midnight. Humid, lows in the upper 60s. Northeast winds around 5 miles per hour, becoming northwest at around 5 miles per hour after midnight. Tomorrow, mostly cloudy with a 30% chance of showers with a slight chance of thunderstorms in the morning, then partly sunny in the afternoon. Humid, highs around 90. East winds around 5 miles per hour. Tomorrow night, mostly cloudy with a chance of thunderstorms. Chance of showers in the evening, then showers likely after midnight. Humid, lows upper 60s with northeast winds around 5 miles per hour. For your Sunday, mostly cloudy with a slight chance of showers and thunderstorms in the morning, then partly sunny in the afternoon. Humid, highs around 80. North winds 5 to 10 miles per hour.
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top a 749-foot tower in the middle of a cattle pasture outside of Harbin. Authorized by the federal government to inform. 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
1: I'm Deborah Valentine. Tropical storm Lala on approach to Hawaii, expected to reach Category 1 strength by the time it reaches the Big Island. Fox Weather's Mike Seidel has more from Wainuku, Hawaii.
2: Ahead of it, hurricane warnings have been hoisted. We look for the worst of the weather on Saturday with a potential landfall late Saturday afternoon on the southern tip of the Big Island.
1: 75-mile-per-hour wind gusts, 8 to 12 inches of rainfall are possible, up to 20 inches of rain possible in mountainous areas. The White House asking the Supreme Court to allow construction of its ballroom project to continue while it appeals a lower court's order to stop the work.
3: The president's solicitor general argues the injunction issued by the lower court is extraordinary and unlawful as it halts construction on an integrated military complex.
1: That's Fox's Jared Halpern reporting. 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

Jody Messina for you. Stand beside me in the middle of this big block of continuous country on Old Red 99.5. We're going to keep the music going with Jason Aldean.

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0: Today's Best Country Old Red, that's Billy Currington. People Are Crazy, wrapping up a big block of commercial-free country. We got Little Texas and John Morgan lined up and on the way. And speaking of Little Texas, last call for summer is tomorrow night. Just a heads up. Doors open at 6 and there's no opener, so don't be late. Little Texas hits the Pros exterior stage at 7 with Jake Worthington to follow. Bring your lawn chairs, but no coolers or outside drinks are allowed. 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

0: Today's Best Country You'll Read, that's John Morgan, Kid Myself. 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
0: For tonight, a 30% chance of showers with a slight chance of thunderstorms after midnight. Humid, lows in the upper 60s. Northeast winds around 5 miles per hour, becoming northwest at around 5 miles per hour after midnight. Tomorrow, mostly cloudy with a 30% chance of showers with a slight chance of thunderstorms in the morning, then partly sunny in the afternoon. Humid, highs around 90. East winds around 5 miles per hour. Tomorrow night, mostly cloudy with a chance of thunderstorms. Chance of showers in the evening, then showers likely after midnight. Humid, lows upper 60s, with northeast winds around 5 miles per hour. For your Sunday, mostly cloudy with a slight chance of showers and thunderstorms in the morning, then partly sunny in the afternoon. Humid, highs around 80, north winds 5 to 10 miles per hour.
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0: Today's Best Country Old Red 99.5. That's the new one from Taylor Swift. I knew it. I knew you. Wrapping up that No Talk Triple Play. I'm Donay Brown. It's time for me to get out of here. Hope you have a great night and a wonderful weekend.
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1: I'm Deborah Valentine. Luigi Mangione pleads guilty in the fatal shooting of United Healthcare CEO. Fox's Brian Yenis has details from outside federal court in Lower Manhattan.
2: In an extraordinary moment, Luigi Mangione confessed in court to stalking, shooting, and murdering United Healthcare CEO Brian Thompson.
1: Mangione's defense lawyers are asking that state murder charges be dropped. The White House is asking the Supreme Court to allow construction of its ballroom project to continue while it appeals a lower court's order to stop the work.
3: Of historic preservationists are suing to stop the project, arguing it needs congressional oversight. A split three-judge panel agreed, but put its ruling on hold for 2 weeks to allow for an appeal.
1: Fox's Jared Halpern reporting. Tropical storm Lala is expected to reach Hawaii Saturday as a Category 1 hurricane. 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

0: but me.
1: And a good midnight hour to you. This is Ron here at Old Red 99.5. Going to be with you until 6 a.m. on this midnight ride. That was Sam Hunt with 23. Here's Lauren Elena and Chase Matthew with All My Exes.

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0: A good one there from Colin Ray here on Old Red 99.5. A few things to know before last call for summer on Saturday night. There are no more tickets available online. However, we do still have some tickets available at the door, and the doors will open at 6. Little Texas starts at 7, and Jake Worthington follows. Bring your lawn chairs, but leave the coolers and outside drinks at home. Food and drink stands will be available. It's a cash-only event with an ATM on site. We'll see you at the Jefferson County Speedway. Coming up, we've got Aaron Watson, Bailey Zimmerman, and a check of your weather.
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1: Now, here's your weather.
2: For your overnight, mostly cloudy with a 50% chance of showers and thunderstorms. Patchy fog possible. Some thunderstorms may produce heavy rainfall. Humid with lows in the lower 70s. Saturday, mostly cloudy in the morning, then becoming partly sunny with a slight chance of showers and thunderstorms. Some thunderstorms may produce heavy rainfall in the morning. Highs around 90. Saturday night, mostly cloudy with a 70% chance of showers and thunderstorms. Humid with lows in the upper 60s. Sunday, mostly cloudy with a slight chance of showers and thunderstorms in the morning, then partly sunny in the afternoon. Not as warm, humid with highs around 80. Sunday night, partly cloudy with lows in the lower 60s. And for your Monday, mostly sunny with highs around 80.
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1: News. I'm Deborah Valentine. President Trump speaking at a law and order event at Nassau County Police Training and Intelligence Center on New York's Long Island Friday, touting new FBI crime statistics.
2: Today I'm thrilled to announce that the FBI has just released a new uniform crime report showing that in 2025, we achieved the single largest reduction in violent crime in American history.

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Luke Combs with Beer Never Broke My Heart here on Ol' Red 99.5. Little Texas and Jake Worthington are coming to the Jefferson County Speedway on Saturday for a last call for summer. They'll take the Pro Its Exterior stage, presented in part by Spring Creek Repair near Dorchester, Schultes & Son Real Estate and Auction Service, K&D Liquor, Pro Its Exteriors, and Weston Packaged Meats. Doors open at 6, Little Texas plays at 7, and Jake Worthington right after. If you still need tickets, you can get them at the door. And right now, here's Low Cash with Wrong Hearts.

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1: For your overnight, mostly cloudy with a 50% chance of showers and thunderstorms. Patchy fog possible. Some thunderstorms may produce heavy rainfall. Humid with lows in the lower 70s. Saturday, mostly cloudy in the morning, then becoming partly sunny with a slight chance of showers and thunderstorms. Some thunderstorms may produce heavy rainfall in the morning. Highs around 90. Saturday night, mostly cloudy with a 70% chance of showers and thunderstorms. Humid with lows in the upper 60s. Sunday, mostly cloudy with a slight chance of showers and thunderstorms in the morning, then partly sunny in the afternoon. Not as warm, humid with highs around 80. Sunday night, partly cloudy with lows in the lower 60s. And for your Monday, mostly sunny with highs around 80.
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1: I'm Deborah Valentine. The Trump administration is asking the Supreme Court to allow continued construction of the White House ballroom after a lower court halted the construction.
2: The president's solicitor general argues the injunction issued by the lower court is extraordinary and unlawful as it halts construction on an integrated military complex, including a secure ballroom space vitally required by national security.
1: Fox's Jared Halpern. Tropical Storm Lala is on course to strengthen as a Category 1 hurricane as its core hits or passes very close to the Big Island of Hawaii later today.
3: We already have hurricane warnings south of us on the Big Island where the first impacts are expected. A direct hurricane hit in Hawaii is rare, happening just three times in the last 77 years.
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LV Shane with My Boy here on Ol' Red 99.5. Don't forget that last call for summer is this Saturday at the Jefferson County Speedway. Doors open at 6 and there's no opener, so don't be late. Little Texas hits the Prowitz exterior stage at 7 with Jake Worthington to follow. Bring your lawn chairs, but no coolers or outside drinks are allowed. And if you still need tickets, you can get them at the door. 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

0: Here's your weather.
1: For your overnight, mostly cloudy with a 50% chance of showers and thunderstorms. Patchy fog possible. Some thunderstorms may produce heavy rainfall. Humid with lows in the lower 70s. Saturday, mostly cloudy in the morning, then becoming partly sunny with a slight chance of showers and thunderstorms. Some thunderstorms may produce heavy rainfall in the morning. Highs around 90. Saturday night, mostly cloudy with a 70% chance of showers and thunderstorms. Humid with lows in the upper 60s. Sunday, mostly cloudy with a slight chance of showers and thunderstorms in the morning, then partly sunny in the afternoon. Not as warm, humid with highs around 80. Sunday night, partly cloudy with lows in the lower 60s. And for your Monday, mostly sunny with highs around 80.
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high atop a 749-foot tower in the middle of a cattle pasture outside of Harbine. Authorized by the federal government to inform. Authorized by George Strait to entertain. This is today's Best Country. 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
1: I'm Deborah Valentine. President Trump speaking at a law and order event at Nassau County Police Training and Intelligence Center on New York's Long Island Friday, touting new FBI crime statistics.
2: Today I'm thrilled to announce that the FBI has just released a new uniform crime report showing that in 2025, we achieved the single largest reduction in violent crime in American history.
1: Trump's visit also geared towards boosting Republican Nassau County Executive Bruce Blakeman's campaign for governor of New York. Luigi Mangione pleaded guilty Friday to federal stalking charges in the killing of United Healthcare CEO Brian Thompson.
3: After the hearing, Mangione's lawyers continued to defend him, even mentioning his supporters while making no mention of the Thompson family.
1: Fox's Brian Yenis, prosecutors are seeking life in prison. 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

0: 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Well, you can run a marathon to be part of Stretch Across Nebraska, but you don't necessarily have to. 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
1: Now, here's your weather.
2: For your overnight, mostly cloudy with a 50% chance of showers and thunderstorms. Patchy fog possible. Some thunderstorms may produce heavy rainfall. Humid with lows in the lower 70s. Saturday, mostly cloudy in the morning, then becoming partly sunny with a slight chance of showers and thunderstorms. Some thunderstorms may produce heavy rainfall in the morning. Highs around 90. Saturday night, mostly cloudy with a 70% chance of showers and thunderstorms. Humid with lows in the upper 60s. Sunday, mostly cloudy with a slight chance of showers and thunderstorms in the morning, then partly sunny in the afternoon. Not as warm, humid with highs around 80. Sunday night, partly cloudy with lows in the lower 60s. And for your Monday, mostly sunny with highs around 80.
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1: News. I'm Deborah Valentine. Luigi Mangione has pled guilty to two federal charges in the killing of UnitedHealthcare CEO Brian Thompson. Fox's Chandler Painter reports from New York.
2: The 28-year-old confessed to targeting and murdering Thompson. He read a prepared statement expressing no remorse as Thompson's wife and family sat in the courtroom for the first time.
1: Sentencing is scheduled for December 18th. Tropical storm Lala is expected to reach Hawaii's Big Island today as a hurricane. Fox Weather's Mike Seidel.
3: The Hurricane Center is officially forecasting it to become a minimal Category 1 hurricane by that time.
1: Winds of 75 miles per hour and up to 20 inches of rain is forecast for some areas. A powerful 7.7 magnitude earthquake struck off the coast of Indonesia early today, killing at least 20 people. 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

Going straight from one song into the next here on Ole Red 99.5, as that was Jimmy Allen with Freedom Was a Highway. Here's Zach John King with Get to Drinkin'.

0: John Michael Montgomery with Life's a Dance here on Old Red 99.5. Well, on Weekend in the Country, we're going back to 1993. On the radio were some hits from Little Texas, Shenandoah, Alan Jackson, and more. Take a musical trip back in time this Sunday night from 6 to 8 for Weekend in the Country right here on Old Red. Coming up, we've got Whiskey Myers, Kenny Chesney, and a check of your weather.
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0: weather.
1: For your overnight, mostly cloudy with a 50% chance of showers and thunderstorms. Patchy fog possible. Some thunderstorms may produce heavy rainfall. Humid with lows in the lower 70s. Saturday, mostly cloudy in the morning, then becoming partly sunny with a slight chance of showers and thunderstorms. Some thunderstorms may produce heavy rainfall in the morning. Highs around 90. Saturday night, mostly cloudy with a 70% chance of showers and thunderstorms. Humid with lows in the upper 60s. Sunday, mostly cloudy with a slight chance of showers and thunderstorms in the morning, then partly sunny in the afternoon. Not as warm, humid with highs around 80. Sunday night, partly cloudy with lows in the lower 60s. And for your Monday, mostly sunny with highs around 80.
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4: News. I'm Deborah Valentine. The Trump administration is asking the Supreme Court to allow continued construction of the White House ballroom after a lower court halted the construction.
5: The president's solicitor general argues the injunction issued by the lower court is extraordinary and unlawful as it halts construction on an integrated military complex, including a secure ballroom space vitally required by national security.
4: Fox's Jared Halpern. Tropical storm Lala is on course to strengthen as a Category 1 hurricane as its core hits or passes very close to the Big Island of Hawaii later today.
6: We already have hurricane warnings south of us on the Big Island where the first impacts are expected. A direct hurricane hit in Hawaii is rare, happening just three times in the last 77 years.
4: Fox Weather's Katie Byrne reporting from Honolulu. 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

Dustin Lynch with Party Mode here on Ol' Red 99.5. 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

0: 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Don't forget that 1310 AM KGMT is your home for Royals baseball all season long, as on Saturday and Sunday they'll continue their three-game series in LA against the Angels. Pre-game Saturday night is at 8 o'clock with the first pitch at 8:38. 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Again, those games can be heard over on 1310 AM KGMT. We've got Cross Canadian Ragweed and Luke Combs coming your way here on Ole Red.
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0: For your overnight, mostly cloudy with a 50% chance of showers and thunderstorms. Patchy fog possible. Some thunderstorms may produce heavy rainfall. Humid with lows in the lower 70s. Saturday, mostly cloudy in the morning, then becoming partly sunny with a slight chance of showers and thunderstorms. Some thunderstorms may produce heavy rainfall in the morning. Highs around 90. Saturday night, mostly cloudy with a 70% chance of showers and thunderstorms. Humid with lows in the upper 60s. Sunday, mostly cloudy with a slight chance of showers and thunderstorms in the morning, then partly sunny in the afternoon. Not as warm, humid with highs around 80. Sunday night, partly cloudy with lows in the lower 60s. And for your Monday, mostly sunny with highs around 80.
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0: That's the latest from Hudson Westbrook with Painted You Pretty here on Ole Red 99.5. When storms turn dangerous, Ole Red 99.5 is in the Farm Bureau Financial Severe Weather Center with the latest updates for southeast Nebraska and north central Kansas. When severe weather strikes, count on Ole Red for coverage when it matters most. Coming up, we've got Kenny Chesney, the Josh Abbott Band, and more as part of Continuous Country.
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1: I'm Paul Stevens. Luigi Mangione pleading guilty to two federal charges in the killing of UnitedHealthcare CEO Brian Thompson.
2: The 28-year-old confessed to targeting and murdering Thompson. He read a prepared statement expressing no remorse as Thompson's wife and family sat in the courtroom for the first time.
1: That's Fox's Chan Lee Painter. Mangione's federal sentencing date set for December the 18th. Tropical storm Lala set to reach Hawaii's Big Island today. Fox Weather's Mike Seidel.
3: The Hurricane Center is officially forecasting it to become a minimal Category 1 hurricane by that time.
1: Winds of 75 miles an hour and up to 20 inches of rain forecast for some areas. A powerful magnitude 7.7 earthquake hitting off the coast of Indonesia early today, Saturday. At least 20 people killed in that quake. 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

Mark Chestnut on Old Red 99.5. It's Matt hanging out with you this morning. Coming up, I have Craig Morgan and Brooks in Dunn. But right now, 5'9" with Tyler Hubbard. Jack

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0: Last call for summers, Jake Worthington, Not Like I Used To, an Old Red 99.5. And speaking of last call for summer, a few things to know about before we get going. Doors open at 6, Little Texas starts at 7, and Jake Worthington follows. 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So we'll see you tonight at the Jefferson County Speedway.
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1: Now, here's your weather.
2: For your Saturday, a 30% chance of showers and thunderstorms. Otherwise, mostly sunny with a high near 90. For tonight, 60% chance of showers and storms, mostly cloudy, low getting down to around 67, and then a 30% chance of storms on Sunday, high near 81.
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day, Potts Farm was a place to go. 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Jumped a barbed wire, spread the word. Light the bonfire and call the girls. King and the Can and the Marlboro Man. Jack and Jim were a few good men. 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Man, that talk is getting old. You better mind your business, man. Watch your mouth. For I have to knock that loud mouth out. I'm tired of talking, man. Y'all ain't listening. Them old dirt

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2: Fox News, I'm Angelo Bavaro. An Israeli airstrike on southern Lebanon killed seven people early this morning. Among those dead, three kids and two women. The IDF says strikes targeted Hezbollah infrastructure in response to attacks on troops. President Trump highlighting dropping crime numbers during a trip to Long Island Friday.
3: According to the FBI's 2025 Uniform Crime Report, violent crime was down 9.3% from the previous year. Murder and non-negligent manslaughter was down 18.1%.
2: Fox's Anita Vogel. Impacts are expected today on Hawaii from Tropical Storm Lala.
4: 75-mile-an-hour wind gust will knock out power. Rainfall totals down in Hilo, 8 to 12 inches.
2: 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That system expected to become a Category 1 hurricane. 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

Here for the party, it's Gretchen Wilson on Old Red 99.5. And speaking of parties, we hope to see you tonight for our last call for summer event. Jake Worthington in Little Texas, that's tonight at 7.

0: 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Some guys have all the love. 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

tickets to a concert. It's a Daytona airbrush t-shirt. 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Hey baby, what you doing tonight? It's butterflies and Bud Lights. Under the stars and on the stripes.

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1: Now, here's your weather.
2: For your Saturday, a 30% chance of showers and thunderstorms. Otherwise, mostly sunny with a high near 90. For tonight, 60% chance of showers and storms. Mostly cloudy, low getting down to around 67. And then a 30% chance of storms on Sunday, high near 81.
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3: Fox News, I'm Paul Stevens. Luigi Mangione pleading guilty Friday in a New York City court to killing UnitedHealthcare CEO Brian Thompson in 2024.
4: Quote, today's guilty plea marks an important step towards justice for Brian and for our family. While nothing will ease the pain of losing him, we are grateful that the federal justice system has held the person responsible for this heinous act accountable.
3: Fox's Chandley Painter with a part of a statement from the family. The Trump White House asking the Supreme Court to allow continued construction of the White House ballroom after a lower court halted that project.
5: The president's solicitor general argues the injunction issued by the lower court is extraordinary and unlawful as it halts construction on an integrated military complex, including a secure ballroom space vitally required by national security.
3: Fox's Jared Halpern, America's listening to Fox News.
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0: Kicking a little with Little Texas, one of my favorites from the band on Old Red 99.5. Still to come, Lainey Wilson, but right now, Jake Worthington.
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1: Now, here's your weather.
2: For your Saturday, a 30% chance of showers and thunderstorms. Otherwise, mostly sunny with a high near 90. For tonight, 60% chance of showers and storms, mostly cloudy, low getting down to around 67, and then a 30% chance of storms on Sunday, high near 81.
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1: Fox News, I'm Angelo Bavaro. Impacts expected today on Hawaii from Tropical Storm Lala, expected to become a hurricane.
2: With a potential landfall late Saturday afternoon on the southern tip of the Big Island. 75-mile-an-hour wind gust will knock out power. Rainfall totals down in Hilo, 8 to 12 inches.
1: That is Fox's Mike Seidel. Luigi Mangione pleaded guilty to federal stalking charges Friday and admitted to killing UnitedHealthcare CEO Brian Thompson.
3: Mangione telling a federal judge this, quote, "Before traveling to New York, I used a 3D printer to make part of a gun. On the morning of December 4th, 2024, I shot Mr. Thompson in Manhattan and he died. I knew what I was doing was illegal."
1: Fox's Chanley Painter. A lockdown at Virginia State University has been lifted after a shooting this morning. Five people were taken to hospitals, one in critical condition. 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

0: Tonight is the night. 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
1: Now, here's your weather.
2: For your Saturday, a 30% chance of showers and thunderstorms, otherwise mostly sunny with a high near 90. For tonight, 60% chance of showers and storms, mostly cloudy, low getting down to around 67, and then a 30% chance of storms on Sunday, high near 81.
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1: I'm Paul Stevens. Luigi Mangione pleading guilty Friday to killing United Healthcare CEO Brian Thompson's. Thompson's family saying in part, quote,
2: "Today's guilty plea marks an important step towards justice for Brian and for our family. While nothing will ease the pain of losing him, we are grateful that the federal justice system has held the person responsible for this heinous act accountable."
1: Fox's Chanley Painter. The Trump White House asking the Supreme Court to allow continued construction of the White House ballroom after a lower court halted that project.
3: The president's solicitor general argues the injunction issued by the lower court is extraordinary and unlawful as it halts construction on an integrated military complex, including a secure ballroom space vitally required by national security.
1: Fox's Jared Halpern. 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

0: 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Coming up, Jake Worthington. But right now, here's Chris Lane.
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0: Last call for summer's Jake Worthington. That's when on Old Red 99.5. Well, on this week's Weekend in the Country, we go back to the year 1993 when country music really took off, became more mainstream. On the radio were hits from Alan Jackson, Last Call for Summer's Little Texas, Shenandoah, and more. 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
1: News on Angelo Bavaro. Iranian officials are pushing back on comments made by President Trump that the U.S. could make the Strait of Hormuz its territory.
2: Iran's deputy foreign minister, the latest to weigh in via X, saying, quote, "The Strait of Hormuz cannot be seized by tweet, nor by aircraft carrier, nor by issuing an order."
1: Fox's Jonathan Hunt. President Trump highlighting dropping crime numbers during a trip to Long Island Friday.
3: According to the FBI's 2025 Uniform Crime Report, violent crime was down 9.3% from the previous year. Murder and non-negligent manslaughter was down 18.1%.
1: Fox's Anita Vogel. The National Hurricane Center expects Tropical Storm Lala to strengthen into a hurricane as it approaches Hawaii today ahead of a potentially rare landfall. 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

atop a 749-foot tower in the middle of a cattle pasture outside of Harbine. Authorized by the federal government to inform. Authorized by George Strait to entertain. 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

0: And we'll be kicking a little, or probably a lot, tonight at the Jefferson County Speedway as the last call for summer event is finally here. 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
1: News, I'm Paul Stevens. President Trump suggesting in a Friday speech on Long Island that he could take the unprecedented step of declaring the Strait of Hormuz as a U.S. territory. However,
2: Iran's deputy foreign minister, the latest to weigh in via X, saying, quote, the Strait of Hormuz cannot be seized by tweet, nor by aircraft carrier, nor by issuing an order.
1: Fox's Jonathan Hunt. Luigi Mangione pleading guilty to federal stalking charges Friday in connection with the 2024 shooting death of UnitedHealthcare CEO Brian Thompson.
3: He read a prepared statement expressing no remorse as Thompson's wife and family sat in the courtroom for the first time. Mangione telling a federal judge his motive was anger over his own severe back pain and his belief that the health insurance system worked against patients.
1: And that's Fox's Chanley Painter. 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

0: country am I in?
1: It doesn't matter. It's 5 o'clock somewhere.
0: It's always on 5 in Margaritaville, come to think of it.
1: Yeah, I heard that.
0: You've been there, haven't you?
1: Yes, sir.
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A little taste of what tonight is going to be like. And tickets are still available for the show. Stick around, I'll tell you how you can come and see little Texas and this guy right here, Jake Worthington.

0: Today's Best Country Old Red 99.5 Shaboozy for you. A bar song wrapping up a big block of commercial free country. Donay Brown in on your Saturday afternoon. We got Zach Brown Band and Gary Allen lined up and on the way for you. Hey, last call for summer is tonight at Jefferson County Speedway. The doors open at 6 and there's no opener, so don't be late. Little Texas hits the Pro-Wits exterior stage at 7. Jake Worthington follows right after. 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All right, let's keep the music rolling. Got the Zach Brown Band coming up in just a few.
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0: her man. That's Gary Allen on Old Red 99.5. We got a No Talk Triple Play on the way. A little red dirt from Aaron Watson, some Kane Brown and Vince Gill.
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2: Now, here's your weather.
0: For tonight, a chance of showers this evening, then showers likely after midnight. Humid, lows in the upper 60s. Northeast winds around 5 miles per hour. Tomorrow, mostly cloudy with a slight chance of showers and thunderstorms in the morning, then partly sunny in the afternoon. Humid, highs around 80, north winds 5 to 10 miles per hour. Tomorrow night, partly cloudy with lows in the lower 60s. For your Monday, mostly sunny, highs around 80.
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4: News on Angelo Bavaro. What's expected to strengthen into Hurricane Lala is closing in on Hawaii.
5: Winds are picking up. Today is really the day that conditions will start deteriorating across Hawaii. Up first for impacts is the Big Island, which is south of us. They are under a hurricane warning there.
4: Fox's Katie Byrne. House Speaker Mike Johnson says Republicans are using the budget reconciliation process to help advance key parts of the Save America Act.
6: We added election integrity, the Save America Act, with some funding for troops and farmers. I don't think anybody who has common sense can vote against that. And we're awaiting the Senate's action so we can move it and get it to the president's desk.
4: That act has remained stalled in the Senate. Iran's chief justice says that country is the, quote, owner and ruler of the Strait of Hormuz after President Trump said the U.S. could make that waterway its territory. America is listening to Fox News.
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0: Little Texas for you on Old Red 99.5. Amy's back in Austin, wrapping up that big block of commercial-free country. Of course, Little Texas will be kicking off the show tonight at 7 for Last Call for Summer right here in Fairbury at Jefferson County Speedway. And we want to give you a few items you need to know before tonight. 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

0: 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We got a No Talk Triple Play on the way. 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
2: Now, here's your weather.
0: For tonight, a chance of showers this evening, then showers likely after midnight. Humid, lows in the upper 60s. Northeast winds around 5 miles per hour. Tomorrow, mostly cloudy with a slight chance of showers and thunderstorms in the morning, then partly sunny in the afternoon. Humid, highs around 80, north winds 5 to 10 miles per hour. Tomorrow night, partly cloudy with lows in the lower 60s. For your Monday, mostly sunny, highs around 80.
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1: Fox News, I'm Angelo Bavaro. What's expected to strengthen into Hurricane Lala is closing in on Hawaii.
2: Winds are picking up. Today is really the day that conditions will start deteriorating across Hawaii. Up first for impacts is the Big Island, which is south of us. They are under a hurricane warning there.
1: Fox's Katie Byrne. House Speaker Mike Johnson says Republicans are using the budget reconciliation process to help advance key parts of the Save America Act.
3: We added election integrity, the Save America Act, with some funding for troops and farmers. I don't think anybody who has common sense can vote against that. And we're awaiting the Senate's action so we can move it and get it to the president's desk.
1: That act has remained stalled in the Senate. Iran's chief justice says that country is the, quote, owner and ruler of the Strait of Hormuz after President Trump said the U.S. could make that waterway its territory. America is listening to Fox News.
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0: Today's Best Country, old Red 99.5 Blackhawk for you right there. I'm not strong enough to say no. Coming up, it is Three Without Me, Mark Chestnut, Stella Lefty, and a little red dirt from Aaron Watson.
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0: For tonight, a chance of showers this evening, then showers likely after midnight. Humid, lows in the upper 60s. Northeast winds around 5 miles per hour. Tomorrow, mostly cloudy with a slight chance of showers and thunderstorms in the morning, then partly sunny in the afternoon. Humid, highs around 80, north winds 5 to 10 miles per hour. Tomorrow night, partly cloudy with lows in the lower 60s. For your Monday, mostly sunny, highs around 80.
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0: 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I'm gonna live where the green grass flows. It's been a pretty damn good day. 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
2: I'm Daria Albinger, batting down the hatches, Hawaii. A hurricane warning is now in effect for the islands as they prepare for Lala. This is a big lumbering system which could bring strong wind and heavy rain to the islands, and the Big Island could take the brunt of this storm. There is a runoff in South Carolina's Republican nomination for U.S. Senate. Congressman Ralph Norman tells Fox News he is the right person for the job.
3: My agenda is very simple. Save Act. Save Act, Save Act. And if it means nuking the filibuster, I will do that. If it means putting the walk, having the walking filibuster, I will do that.
2: And Norman faces Darlene Graham. She's the sister of the late Senator Lindsey Graham and was nominated by the governor to serve the rest of his term. The election is August 25th. The candidates will debate this coming Tuesday. 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

0: My love, Little Texas, wrapping up a big block of commercial-free country on Old Red 99.5. Of course, they're going to be kicking off Last Call for Summer tonight at the Jefferson County Speedway. Doors open at 6 o'clock. There's no opener, so don't be late. Little Texas hits the Pro Its exterior stage at 7 with Jake Worthington following right after. 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

0: Riley Green on Old Red 99.5. His latest single, Think A Shoe Drunk. Coming up, it is Three Without Me, some red dirt from the Turnpike Troubadours. Tim McGraw and George Birch with Luke Bryan.
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2: Now, here's your weather.
0: For tonight, a chance of showers this evening, then showers likely after midnight. Humid, lows in the upper 60s. Northeast winds around 5 miles per hour. Tomorrow, mostly cloudy with a slight chance of showers and thunderstorms in the morning, then partly sunny in the afternoon. Humid, highs around 80, north winds 5 to 10 miles per hour. Tomorrow night, partly cloudy with lows in the lower 60s. For your Monday, mostly sunny, highs around 80.
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0: George Birch and Luke Bryan for you. Ride, ride, ride. Wrapping up that No Talk triple play on Old Red. We got some Keith Urban and more lined up and on the way for you. 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
1: I'm Carmen Roberts. La La becomes a hurricane with 75-mile-an-hour winds as it aims for the Big Island in Hawaii.
2: People spent most of yesterday getting ready. You could see long lines at gas stations and stores. Hawaii Governor Josh Green has declared a state of emergency here. There's at least 180 service members with the Hawaii National Guard standing by.
1: Fox Weather's Katie Byrne. La La is about 90 miles south-southeast of South Point, Hawaii. Iran says it's not giving up control of the Strait of Hormuz, regardless of President Trump's declaration that he might declare it a U.S. territory.
3: We have the blockade. No ships get through unless we want them to.
4: As of August 12th, CENTCOM says the U.S. has redirected 59 commercial vessels, disabled three, and boarded two ships to make sure they are complying with the blockade.
1: Fox's Madeline Rivera. 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

Travis Tritt right there on Old Red 99.5 TROUBLE. We are in the middle of a big block of continuous commercial-free country. Let's keep it going with Jason Aldean.

0: Oklahoma. Jake Worthington wrapping up that big block of commercial-free country on Ole Red. Of course, he is part of our Last Call for Summer concert tonight at the Jefferson County Speedway. 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

0: Reba McEntire for you on Old Red 99.5. The Heart is the Lonely Hunter. We got Three Without Me on the way, some Red Dirt from the Randy Rogers Band, some Bailey Zimmerman, and Clint Black.
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2: Now, here's your weather.
0: For tonight, a chance of showers this evening, then showers likely after midnight. Humid, lows in the upper 60s. Northeast winds around 5 miles per hour. Tomorrow, mostly cloudy with a slight chance of showers and thunderstorms in the morning, then partly sunny in the afternoon. Humid, highs around 80, north winds 5 to 10 miles per hour. Tomorrow night, partly cloudy with lows in the lower 60s. For your Monday, mostly sunny, highs around 80.
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4: Joining me on the phone is Darren with Spring Creek Repair. And coming up during radio auction the last Thursday, we are going to be selling a Hydro Hot Pressure Washer Model 3520. And I wanted Darren to tell us a little bit more about it because this is one heck of a washer. Good day, Darren.
5: Well, good day, Miss Nicole. Yes, so we are going to have the Model 3520. What that means is Hydro keeps their model numbers really simple. It's self explanation. 3.5 gallons a minute at 2,000 PSI. This is a 220 single phase washer for the power. Now, it's a little bit bigger, like we were talking, than what I've had in the past. But we just figured, well, you know, this washer is kind of a step up or a step and a half up from that 110 unit that we used to do. So 100-foot hose, hose reels included, foamer, 5-gallon bucket of soap. It is all stainless steel wrapped skin. It is all stainless frame, flat free tires. You don't have to worry about adding air to them, pushing it around. It also, the Hydro, what they are noted for, Nicole, is they are noted for their long bypass time. Now, to somebody that's really green on the pressure washer side, what that means is when you let go of that gun or the trigger and you don't have water going through it, you can let that gun lay for 20 to 30 minutes without hurting that pump. Now, the pun I always say, now you're going to laugh, the pun I always tell customers is, if your wife is on the phone chewing your butt for longer than a half an hour, either A, hang up on her, or B, just shut the machine off. I knew I'd get a laugh out of you.
4: Brenda, I'm so sorry.
5: Yeah, I know, that's what everybody says.
4: So what is the benefit of having a hot pressure washer versus a cold pressure washer?
5: Heat, Nicole, on the rinse. Now, when you use that foamer with the soap, you foam on cold. And I know people are probably listening and shaking their head, what do you mean foam on cold? That is the way you apply soap. You foam it on cold. Now, there is also the option, which we don't do it because the foamer works the best. We've did this for years. You can also inject soap underneath high pressure on these machines. It's very simple to do. Most guys do not do it. Most guys use the foamer and just love it. But to answer your question on the rinse, so you're going to foam your vehicle or your piece of equipment, you're going to foam that on cold. If you can leave that set for a minute or two and then turn it to heat, unchuck your foamer from the end of the gun, you put in your nozzle that you so choose that you like on heat, rinsing, you get everything off, whether it's manure, whether it's dirt, whether it's grease, whether it's oil. That is the big advantage, especially, Nicole, with the grease and the oil, because cold water does not blow that away.
4: Yep, that is very true.
5: It takes the heat.
4: Yep, absolutely. So, and if anyone has any questions on the Model 3520 Hydro Hot Pressure Washer that we're going to be selling on the last Thursday of radio auction, how do they go ahead and get a hold of you and talk to you more in detail?
5: Very simple number to call, Nicole, or to remember. 402-641-1241.
4: All right. Thank you so much for joining us and telling us about the Model 3520 Hydro Hot Pressure Washer we're going to be selling on radio auction on the last Thursday in August.
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0: Clint Black wrapping up that No Talk Triple Play on Old Red. We got Dustin Lynch and more lined up and on the way for you. 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
4: I'm Daria Aldinger. Hawaii is under a hurricane warning as Lala nears the Big Island. Michael Brennan with the National Hurricane Center.
5: This rainfall will produce life-threatening flash flooding and mudslides. And then large and dangerous waves are going to continue to affect portions of the Hawaiian Islands all the way through the weekend.
4: Officials are urging residents statewide to stay off the roads. The Senate is expected to vote on the Save America Act when they return from recess. And House Speaker Mike Johnson says the sooner the better.
6: Even 72% of Democrats think you ought to have a valid ID to vote. So it's not a controversial proposition, but the Democrats in the Congress are holding it up. And you have to ask yourself why. The president, I think, is right. Some of them just, they want to have the pathway open for cheating.
4: Johnson speaking to Fox News Sunday. 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
7: Last call for summer is almost here. 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

today's Best Country Old Red, Little Texas for you right there. God bless Texas in the middle of this big block of continuous country. Of course, Little Texas playing tonight at the Jefferson County Speedway, followed by this guy right here, Jake Worthington.

0: Today's Best Country You'll Read, Patti Loveless for you. I'm That Kind of Girl, wrapping up a big block of commercial-free country. Got some Toby Keith and Luke Bryan lined up and on the way. And coming up tonight, gates are opening here in just a little while for Last Call for Summer at Jefferson County Speedway. Little Texas is taking the stage at 7 o'clock. Jake Worthington follows right after. Tickets are still available online at Eventbrite, or go to oldred995.com and click the link, or you can pay cash at the gate. It is all cash only. Bring your lawn chairs, but no coolers or outside drinks allowed. We will have food and drink stands available on the grounds. I'm going to be heading up there myself here in just a few.
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0: Today's Best Country Old Red 99.5. That's Luke Bryan, Country and She Knows It. His latest single on the way. It's Three Without Me. Cody Johnson, Jordan Davis, and Kane Brown. Stay tuned.
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2: Now, here's your weather.
0: For tonight, a chance of showers this evening, then showers likely after midnight. Humid, lows in the upper 60s. Northeast winds around 5 miles per hour. Tomorrow, mostly cloudy with a slight chance of showers and thunderstorms in the morning, then partly sunny in the afternoon. Humid, highs around 80, north winds 5 to 10 miles per hour. Tomorrow night, partly cloudy with lows in the lower 60s. For your Monday, mostly sunny, highs around 80.
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0: today's Best Country Old Red 99.5. That's Kane Brown's latest woman wrapping up a no-talk triple play. I'm Donay Brown. It's time for me to get out of here. I'm going to head up to Last Call for Summer at Jefferson County Speedway. Catch some Little Texas and Jake Worthington tonight on the stage. I'll see you there. Have a great night.
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2: Students who participate in extracurricular activities are 3 times more likely to excel in the classroom. That's why each week the Student of the Week Award is brought to you by Watchtower Wealth Management in Beatrice. We'll recognize 1 male and 1 female student throughout the Southeast Nebraska and Northeast Kansas region who is excelling inside and outside the classroom. The Student of the Week Awards are brought to you by Old Red 99.5, along with Anthony Schnelli, Jody Starr, Tony Hines, and Ben Kidder with Watchtower Wealth Management of Beatrice.
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0: KUTT 99.5 Fairbury Beatrice. I'm only guilty of a damn good time. No, it
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2: I'm Carmen Roberts. Hurricane Lala is spinning towards Hawaii about 65 miles from South Point. Fox Weather's hurricane specialist Brian Norcross says it's tough to predict this one.
3: It's really complicated because we have huge mountains on this island, and that's disrupting the flow of the air of exactly what we're going to get.
2: This week's flooding in Indiana leaves at least five people dead, and rivers are still rising. Governor Mike Braun.
4: People are surprised, even though they didn't get the heavy rain, as it moves through places like Anderson and Indianapolis. There are going to be displacements. It's going to impact homes insured, underinsured, and not insured.
2: And police in Virginia are still searching for whoever shot and injured five people early this morning on Virginia State's campus. 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

And a good Saturday evening to you. This is Ron here at Ole Red 99.5, going to be with you until midnight. That was Clay Walker, and here's Luke Combs with Going, Going, Gone.

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0: That's Jake Worthington and Marty Stewart with I'm the One here on Old Red 99.5. And a reminder that you can see Jake Worthington along with Little Texas at our Last Call for Summer concert. Little Texas up first at 7 o'clock tonight, and Jake Worthington to follow at around 9, I believe. If you don't have tickets for that event yet, you can still get them at the gate. In the meantime, I want to remind you that we've got Royals baseball tonight and tomorrow as they're continuing their three-game series in L.A. against the Angels. Pre-game is at 8 o'clock tonight with the first pitch at 8:38, and tomorrow afternoon, coverage will begin at 2:30 with the first pitch at 3:07. 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We've got Lee Bryce and Diamond Rio coming up here on Ole Red.
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1: Tonight will be mostly cloudy with a 70% chance of showers and thunderstorms, humid with lows in the upper 60s. Sunday, mostly cloudy with a slight chance of showers and thunderstorms in the morning, then partly sunny in the afternoon, not as warm and humid with highs around 80. Sunday night, partly cloudy with lows in the lower 60s. Monday, mostly sunny with highs around 80. Monday night, mostly clear with a slight chance of showers and thunderstorms after midnight, lows in the mid-60s. And for your Tuesday, mostly sunny with a high in the upper 80s.
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